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4: For your Thursday, the sun will be shining high with a high near 69. And into the night, it'll get partly cloudy with a low around 43. For your Friday, sunny with a high near 69 and Friday night lights. It's perfect weather, mostly clear with a low around 43. To start your weekend off, Saturday will be sunny with a high near 71.

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Census All-Americans from Washington State dominated college football and got to play for the Detroit Lions. Mike Utley joins us this week to chat about his college career in Pullman, Washington, his playing days as a Lion, and his post-football career. It's all here on the Buck 92.3 Sports Show, Monday.

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0: 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What, Chewie? No, we're not swapping out the intro music with Hungry Like a Wookiee. And by the way, it's Hungry Like a Wolf.
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6: For your Thursday, the sun will be shining high with a high near 69. And into the night, it'll get partly cloudy with a low around 43. For your Friday, sunny with a high near 69. And Friday night lights, it's perfect weather, mostly clear with a low around 43. To start your weekend off, Saturday will be sunny with a high near 71.

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Well, on this Saturday, the Clare County Historical Society will be hosting Old Fashioned Day over at the Clare County History Park. 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

Ashley Dan on the new My 104.3 at Central Michigan's Best Variety. 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Here's the police. 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
10: For your Thursday, the sun will be shining high with a high near 69. And into the night, it'll get partly cloudy with a low around 43. For your Friday, sunny with a high near 69. And Friday night lights, it's perfect weather, mostly clear with a low around 43. To start your weekend off, Saturday will be sunny with a high near 71.

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1: Thursday, the sun will be shining high with a high near 69. And into the night, it'll get partly cloudy with a low around 43. For your Friday, sunny with a high near 69. And Friday night lights, it's perfect weather, mostly clear with a low around 43. To start your weekend off, Saturday will be sunny with a high near 71.

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1: Fresh off competing with a team from California, the Irish are back home to tangle with the Gladiators of PC St. Francis. 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
3: 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Oh, and everyone here is so helpful.
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6: Finally reached the weekend, but the weather is a little bit doom and gloom as it's mostly cloudy with a high near 68. And into the night for Friday night lights, it'll stay mostly clear with a low around 43. For your Saturday, it's sunny with a high near 72. And into the night, the clouds will disappear, but it'll be a low around 44. And for your Sunday, it'll be sunny with a high near 73.

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6: Finally reached the weekend, but the weather is a little bit doom and gloom as it's mostly cloudy with a high near 68. And into the night for Friday night lights, it'll stay mostly clear with a low around 43. For your Saturday, it's sunny with a high near 72. And into the night, the clouds will disappear, but it'll be a low around 44. And for your Sunday, it'll be sunny with a high near 73.

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0: I did once before, but this is pretty bad.
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1: Ladies and gentlemen, your Mount Pleasant Oilers are once again 4-0 to start the campaign, and it was a great game all around from the offense, the defense, and the special teams last Friday night as the Mount Pleasant Oilers picked up the 35-20 win over the Traverse City Central Trojans. And it was a great game, like I hinted.

0: McKinnon to Zay McGinnis.
1: So far they are. They're 3-0, a three-step drop back. McKinnon finds McGinnis up the seam for a touchdown. Nine-play drive for the Oilers. Up 6-0 early here in the first. Halfway through the season, we're back in Community Memorial Stadium this Friday night to call the Sacred Heart Irish's second straight home game against the Traverse City St. Francis Gladiators. Kickoff is scheduled for 7 o'clock with pregame show starting at 6:45.
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1: Reached the weekend, but the weather is a little bit doom and gloom as it's mostly cloudy with a high near 68. And into the night for Friday night lights, it'll stay mostly clear with a low around 43. For your Saturday, it's sunny with a high near 72. And into the night, the clouds will disappear, but it'll be a low around 44. And for your Sunday, it'll be sunny with a high near 73.

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0: You've finally reached the weekend, but the weather is a little bit doom and gloom as it's mostly cloudy with a high near 68. And into the night for Friday night lights, it'll stay mostly clear with a low around 43. For your Saturday, it's sunny with a high near 72. And into the night, the clouds will disappear, but it'll be a low around 44. And for your Sunday, it'll be sunny with a high near 73.

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5: Finally reached the weekend, but the weather is a little bit doom and gloom as it's mostly cloudy with a high near 68. And into the night for Friday night lights, it'll stay mostly clear with a low around 43. For your Saturday, it's sunny with a high near 72. And into the night, the clouds will disappear, but it'll be a low around 44. And for your Sunday, it'll be sunny with a high near 73.

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5: Finally reached the weekend, but the weather is a little bit doom and gloom as it's mostly cloudy with a high near 68. And into the night for Friday night lights, it'll stay mostly clear with a low around 43. For your Saturday, it's sunny with a high near 72. And into the night, the clouds will disappear, but it'll be a low around 44. And for your Sunday, it'll be sunny with a high near 73.

0: Caesar. We're done. 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And I just put the last gate on the Colosseum.
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1: Fresh off competing with a team from California, the Irish are back home to tangle with the Gladiators of PC St. Francis. 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
10: 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It's just after 6 o'clock on Friday, September 25th. Front page news, we're going to talk about recruiters split over iced coffee at interviews. 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We got Queen, Sophie B. Hawkins, Duran Duran, and then front page news.

0: Duran Duran on the new My 104.3 Central Michigan's Best Variety. It's JW coming to you from the Burnouts Collision and All Safe Storage Studio. 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
1: 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The stories you need to know right now. Let's break it down.
0: Gen Zers are bringing iced coffees into job interviews. I don't like coffee. Some recruiters are warning it is too casual of a move. One recruiter argued that a coffee in hand could make an interview look like a one stop on a day of errands. 92% of people say bringing iced coffee to an interview is unacceptable, while 8% says it's fine. Hiring managers advise against bringing anything messy or distracting. Yeah, leave your phones, coffee, leave all that stuff in your car when you go for an interview. 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
0: Finally reached the weekend, but the weather is a little bit doom and gloom as it's mostly cloudy with a high near 68. And into the night for Friday night lights, it'll stay mostly clear with a low around 43. For your Saturday, it's sunny with a high near 72. And into the night, the clouds will disappear, but it'll be a low around 44. And for your Sunday, it'll be sunny with a high near 73.

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0: The New York Islanders are selling the NHL's wildest sandwich this season. The grilled cheese sandwich, called the Nerds Gummy Cluster Brie Grilled Cheese, puts brie and the candy between slices of sourdough bread. The Islanders' new menu also includes hot honey pork rinds and deep-fried Uncrustables topped with pulled pork, chopped peanuts, grape jelly barbecue sauce, and scallions. I have had gummy bear brats before. They aren't too bad. But I don't know. I don't know. Grilled cheese and gummy, no. I'll pass. 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
4: Ladies and gentlemen, your Mount Pleasant Oilers are once again 4-0 to start the campaign, and it was a great game all around from the offense, the defense, and the special teams last Friday night as the Mount Pleasant Oilers picked up the 35-20 win over the Traverse City Central Trojans. And it was a great game, like I hinted to. Freddie Mac.

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1: So far, they are the 3-0, a three-step drop back. Mackinnon finds McGinnis up the seam for a touchdown. Nine-play drive for the Oilers. Up 6-0 early here in the first. Halfway through the season, we're back in Community Memorial Stadium this Friday night to call the Sacred Heart Irish's second straight home game against the Traverse City St. Francis Gladiators. Kickoff is scheduled for 7 o'clock with pregame show starting at 6:45.
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Lizzy on the new My 104.3, Central Michigan's best variety. It's JW coming to you from the Burnouts Collision and All Safe Storage Studio. What are your plans this weekend? What are you guys doing? It's supposed to be a nice weekend, so hopefully you get out and do something fun. There's lots going on around Mount Pleasant and around the area, so get out and enjoy the weekend. 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

Idol on the new My 104.3 Central Michigan's Best Variety. It's JW coming to you from the Burnouts Collision and All Safe Storage Studio. Coming up top of the hour, we got Hollywood gossip. We're going to talk about Jessica Biel. Yeah, the Jessica Biel. We're going to find out what she's up to right after REM and Van Halen on the new My 104.3 Central Michigan's Best Variety.

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Friday. It's JW coming to you from the Burnout Collision and Allstate Storage Studio. It's just after 7 o'clock on Friday, September 25th. Hollywood Gossip, we're going to talk about Jessica Biel. Yeah, the Jessica Biel. We'll find out right about her after Destiny's Child on the new My 104.3 Central Michigan's Best Variety.

0: Fast Variety. It's JW coming to you from the Burnouts Collision and Allstate Storage Studios. 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
1: Hollywood Gossip with JW. The latest buzz, the biggest scandals, and everything happening in Tinseltown. Let's get into it.
0: Jessica Biel's production company is attached to a vampire western in development at Paramount. The series is based on Keith Rawson's novel, Coffin Moon, set in Oregon during the winter of 1975. The story follows a veteran and his adopted niece as they hunt a vampire that is also hunting them. Sounds pretty interesting. 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
10: Today, partly cloudy skies, high of 71. Tonight, clear skies, low of 38. That weather was brought to you by our friends at McLaren Central Michigan, doing what's best.

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0: with a team from California, the Irish are back home to tangle with the Gladiators of PC St. Francis. Two teams that are conference-less, have nothing to lose and everything to prove, but only one team can come out on top. It's Coach Wheaton and Jackson Moore versus Coach Schellers and the Navy and Gold on Friday, September 25th, with pregame coverage starting at 6:45.
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8: Congratulations to yesterday's winner, Jasmine. 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

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It's JW coming to you from the Burnouts Collision and All Safe Storage Studio. Coming up after Savage Garden, we're going to have What's on Tap. We're going to find out what's going on around your neighborhood.

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8 o'clock on Friday, September 25th. Yeah, it's a weekend. Yes, fun weekend. It's going to be a great weekend out there today, so get out and enjoy the whole weekend. 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We got Rob Thomas and Santana, and then Huey Lewis, and then our feel-good story.

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1: 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It's time for something heartwarming. A little positivity to brighten your day. Because good news deserves the spotlight. And how does that make you feel?
2: So good.
0: Larry Pickett Sr. and his son Larry Jr. were recently honored for rescuing David Denton from a burning SUV in upstate New York. Denton, age 65, crashed into the power pole. The crash brought power lines down. The Picketts found Denton semi-conscious. They pulled him out of his SUV. The SUV exploded into flames seconds later. Denton had abrasions and was treated at the hospital. Pickett Jr. received his U.S. Army Soldier's Medal, while Pickett Sr. received a Carnegie Medal of Heroism. That's pretty cool. That's what I like to see, people helping people. 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
3: Ladies and gentlemen, your Mount Pleasant Oilers are once again 4-0 to start the campaign, and it was a great game all around from the offense, the defense, and the special teams last Friday night as the Mount Pleasant Oilers picked up the 35-20 win over the Traverse City Central Trojans. And it was a great game, like I hinted to. Freddie Mac.

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0: Finally reached the weekend, but the weather is a little bit doom and gloom as it's mostly cloudy with a high near 68. And into the night for Friday night lights, it'll stay mostly clear with a low around 43. For your Saturday, it's sunny with a high near 72. And into the night, the clouds will disappear, but it'll be a low around 44. And for your Sunday, it'll be sunny with a high near 73.

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Billy Joel.

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3: Woody Harrelson and Matthew McConaughey mix it up over their many quirks.
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5: 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It's very Woody. The informality, bringing some chaos. Everyone's kind of buttoned up. The fact that he was upside down.
3: A TikToker collects weird school rumors that ended up being true.
6: A rumor from your school that turned out to be true. My high school was originally designed to be a jail, but people started to build houses near it, so they made it into a school. My school wasn't always a school, it was a hospital. There was always a bad smell in the hallways and the vents. Later on, they discovered a dead body and police were involved.
3: An Arnold Schwarzenegger impressionist reimagines the theme from the Brady Bunch.
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It's JW coming to you from the Burnout Collision and All Safe Storage Studio. Coming up, what's on tap right now? B-52s.

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There's Bob Around Town. There's Kickin' Country. 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Post Malone on the new

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Yvonne Elliman on the new My 104.3, Central Michigan's best variety. 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
1: Fresh off competing with a team from California, the Irish are back home to tangle with the Gladiators of TC St. Francis. 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
1: Finally reached the weekend, but the weather is a little bit doom and gloom as it's mostly cloudy with a high near 68. And into the night for Friday night lights, it'll stay mostly clear with a low around 43. For your Saturday, it's sunny with a high near 72. And into the night, the clouds will disappear, but it'll be a low around 44. And for your Sunday, it'll be sunny with a high near 73.

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0: 1265 on the new My 104.3 Central Michigan's Best Variety. It's JW coming to you from the Burnouts Collision and Allsafe Storage Studio. I got a special guest with me. He just showed up. I got Austin Shattuck with me. Austin, how are you?
1: I'm doing good, J-Dub. I'm a little winded right now walking in from the car driveway out there in the building. Man, it's I'm ready. I'm ready to join you on the show.
0: Yeah, we're going to have fun. We're going to talk. Let's talk a little bit about that high-tech football game tonight that you're going to be broadcasting.
1: Oh, yeah. Two independent schools, Traverse City St. Francis versus Sacred Heart Academy. Sacred Heart, of course, everybody knows about the Irish. First Michigan versus California State matchup ever.
0: That was pretty cool.
1: Last week. So, yeah.
0: A couple weeks ago.
1: No, that was last week. That was last week. So, they're coming in to
0: week. Yeah, that's right.
1: Thursday.
0: You and Eli were down there checking out the action. I know we didn't broadcast it, which would have been kind of cool to broadcast. But I know you and Eli were down there getting some highlights and just hanging out and having a good time watching the game.
1: Well, you talk about highlights. There wasn't many highlights to talk to kind of film. Sacred Heart, no. 46-0 was the score for that California game against the Irish, and that was expected. But they did show some competition. It's just every time that the California team drove down the field, it was just rough for the Irish to get down there and try to stop the ball. And this week, it's not much easier. It's the Traverse City St. Francis Gladiators coming to town. They are coached very well by Coach Sellers. Coach's son, Cooper Sellers, is probably one of their best offensive playmakers. He scored 4 touchdowns last week against Maple City Glen Lake.
0: What position does he play? Quarterback,
1: all
0: running
1: over
0: back?
1: The place.
0: He just plays everywhere.
1: Wide receiver, running back.
0: Throws the ball to himself.
1: Yeah, No, he doesn't do that, but you will see him in the end zone a lot tonight or hear his name called a lot tonight. But on the other side for the Irish, it's all about Jackson Moore and Hank McDonald. Those two really skilled players have to get the ball moving down the field for the Irish to come out on top tonight.
0: So. Yeah, it should be a good game. What time is pregame?
1: Pregame's at 6:45. Kickoff is at 7 o'clock. Eli Johnson and myself will be on the call. I'll once again have the Facebook Live and Facebook video going probably about 6:15-ish. Yeah, it's going to be a great night for football.
0: Smell that fresh-cut grass, right?
1: No, you were the one actually to inform me that it's not grass. It was turf at Community Memorial Stadium. So I made myself look like an idiot out of the video. But maybe I was smelling the band grass from across the stadium.
0: Just on the other side of the stadium is the ball field, and they're not turf. So
1: yeah,
0: they were cutting the baseball and the softball fields. They were getting them all cut up for the fun of it.
1: Yeah.
0: But, yeah, it's... It's great having you on. Thanks for giving us a pre-game warm-up for the game tonight.

0: It's going to be a fun one. Hopefully, a lot of people can show up to the, show up to the game and support the kids. I know our tailgate, we're going to be over at Beale City tailgating tonight.
1: Yep,
0: and,
1: Charlie.
0: Charlie will be over there handing out some Beale City buttons and some other swag from all of our sponsors there for the tailgate.
2: By the way, the buttons are free. Me and Eli tailgated the Irish game a couple weeks ago, last week actually, the California game. And people were coming up saying, hey, how much do I owe for these buttons? I'm like, they're completely free, courtesy of the radio station here.
0: Yeah, so. You told me, we were texting back and forth last Thursday, and you're like, yeah, I sold a bunch of buttons. And I was like, you sold them? How much did you make? And he's like, you're like, no, they're free. I said, yeah, but you told me you sold them. So I was wondering how much money you got for us for lunch.
2: No, I completely gave them away for free. Yeah. That's what they are, and that's what the Beale City ones will be, too. They're completely free, F-R-E-E.
0: All of our giveaways on the table at the tailgate are all free.
2: Correct. Yep.
0: Austin, I want to thank you for coming on and giving us a pregame tonight for the football game. We got Traverse City Saint Francis versus Mount Pleasant Sacred Heart. Pregame 6:45, kickoff 7:00. Eli Johnson and, of course, our own sports director, Austin Chaddock, will have all the action. But speaking of football, I got to play a little Kenny Chesney, Boys of Fall, to kick it off right now on the new My 104.3 Central Michigan's Best for Ryan.

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8: You want to post something on social media that has the best chance of going viral? Experts say make sure your post triggers joy in people. This comes from Dr. Nicholas Christakis, a Yale sociology professor, an expert on emotional contagion. He tracked the interactions and emotions of each person in small towns for over 30 years. The result? Dr. Christakis found that whenever somebody expressed an emotion in conversation like happiness, sadness, or anger, the listener was significantly more likely to report feeling that same emotion later in the day. And you probably noticed the same thing happening on social media. We tend to mirror the mood of posts we read because of our hardwired need to fit in and belong. But of all the emotions, Dr. Christakis says joy does spread the fastest. Because given a choice, people would rather feel happy than angry or sad. So share something positive and see what happens. I'm John Tesh with today's Intelligence for Your Life Minute.
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It's JW coming to you from the Burnouts Collision and Allstate Storage Studio. I want to thank Austin for coming on and giving us a little preview of the game tonight. That'll do it for me today. I'll be back Monday morning, 6 a.m. with all your front page news, Hollywood gossip, sports, all that fun stuff. Coming up top of the hour, John Tesh. Right now, Rat on the new My 104.3 Central Michigan's Best Variety. JW out.

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0: 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We're always out doing something, helping somebody out. Find out where we'll be next by logging on to my1043.net. We've talked about this before, and it just won't stop, apparently. That is wellness travel, still increasing in popularity. Could be a staycation at a hotel that offers in-room workouts or a Peloton, or traveling to a resort that offers lessons from a tennis pro or pickleball or surfing instructor.
1: Right.
0: All-inclusive. People are moving away from, rather, all-inclusive booze fest vacations. Yep. And now it's wellness.
1: So I like that. Look, for a lot of us, for me in particular, a big hurdle to me forming new habits is the amount of time that I have in the day. And we've talked about how useful it is to get up just a little bit earlier in order, because I have kids. Right. We talk about this all the time. It's hard for me to form good, healthy habits because my kids require so much time and attention. So one of my things that I do is I get up earlier in order to start those habits. But for a lot of people, getting up earlier doesn't really solve the problem. You need a hard reset, and these wellness

0: trips are a great way to get that hard reset. You start to become addicted to working out. You start to become more in tune with how you feel when you eat because you've started eating these healthier foods and you realize your dependency on sugar and processed foods and all that stuff. It's a great way to just wipe the slate clean so you can come back to your regular life with those habits already in place. I love this.
1: Yeah, yeah. I mean, it just keeps going. Wellness and now hotels are just changing the packages that they offer.
0: Oh, yeah. Well, I mean, look at the quality of the gym at the hotels we've been staying at recently.
1: Much, much different.
0: You used to have to go find a good gym. Yeah, now it's in the hotel.
1: Absolutely. The perfect station for work. You're listening to it. 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

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Welcome back to Intelligence for Your Life. It's the John Tesh Radio Program, and check this out. One of the hottest home renovations we have found. This Yelp says requests for home theater

0: 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And more people are turning their spare rooms or basements into full-on movie experiences. 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It's part of a larger trend, remodeling instead of relocating. North Americans spent over $600 billion on home upgrades last year. More people want to upgrade their current house instead of buying a new one.
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0: 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I'll share what researchers at Singapore University say is the perfect way to reboot your brain and jumpstart your imagination within minutes. That's coming up.
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3: Ladies and gentlemen, your Mount Pleasant Oilers are once again 4-0 to start the campaign, and it was a great game all around from the offense, the defense, and the special teams last Friday night as the Mount Pleasant Oilers picked up the 35-20 win over the Traverse City Central Trojans. 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
1: So far they are the 3-0, a three-step drop back. Mackinnon finds McGinnis up the seam for a touchdown. 9-play drive for the Oilers. Up 6-0 early here in the first.

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0: Finally reached the weekend, but the weather is a little bit doom and gloom as it's mostly cloudy with a high near 68. And into the night for Friday night lights, it'll stay mostly clear with a low around 43. For your Saturday, it's sunny with a high near 72. And into the night, the clouds will disappear, but it'll be a low around 44. And for your Sunday, it'll be sunny with a high near 73.

0: 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Well, we've talked about the power of boredom before. Isn't it interesting that there's so many studies on this now? This latest one is from the Singapore Management University. They say if you want to be more creative and productive, you have to let yourself get bored more often. Psychology professor Sandy Mann says it's because our brains crave diversion. So when your mind gets bored, your imagination is going to kick in trying to find something interesting. So what's the shortest path to boredom? Any activity that requires little or no concentration. So folding laundry, walking a familiar path, sitting with your eyes closed. It doesn't work with yoga and meditation, by the way, where you try to let go of stimulating thoughts. In this instance, you're seeking stimulating thoughts by letting your mind wander, which can help you discover new creative ideas within minutes. Let yourself get bored more often and see what happens.
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0: Alexa has finally come to Mid-Michigan. Just tell Alexa to play My 104.3 and we'll pop right up, no matter where you are. So teenage boys aren't known for smelling good, but that's all changing because of the smell maxing trend. It's sending fragrance sales to new heights as well. According to retail sales tracked by Circana, fragrance is the fastest growing beauty segment. And a lot of that is due to teenage boys who have put down the Axe body spray and picked up their dad's cologne. Circana says 83% of all Gen Z boys and men use fragrances today, and 60% prefer prestige fragrances. Young men also have entire fragrance wardrobes, basically cologne for every occasion, school, work, going out. Another trend is bedtime perfume, which is a scent you wear to bed that's soft and subtle and comforting. And that, by the way, is not such a bad idea, because if your brain associates a certain scent with sleep, that will trigger your body to wind down and put you in a more relaxed state. And here's another new trend. People using weight loss drugs are buying more perfume and cologne. Perfume use among GLP-1 users up 25% because they're looking for sensory inputs that they're no longer getting from food. So it makes sense that sales of so-called gourmand fragrances, which are fragrances that smell like food, are expected to increase dramatically this year. Popular scents are croissants, tomato, marshmallow, and bananas. Just imagine smelling like a French croissant.
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0: 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This next piece of intelligence is short and sweet, but it's powerful indeed. It's how to boost your brain power, how to improve your focus, how to speed up your thinking. Learn a new language, even if it's just several sentences. This is the recommendation of Finnish researcher Annika Bergon, who wrote Be Bilingual. She says adding another vocabulary makes your brain more elastic. Plus, she says mentally translating between two languages forces your brain to process words much faster, which does speed up your thinking in your native tongue and improves your brain power overall. Good stuff.
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Did you know there actually is a psychological reason why we can't unplug and simply enjoy our vacation time without checking in at work or answering emails? Yep. The term for this is the Zygarnik effect. It's named after a Soviet psychiatrist. It's about the human tendency to focus on uncompleted tasks because we crave closure. It's human nature to finish what we start. It's why even if you hate a movie, you want to see how it ends. Well, this Zygarnik effect takes over on vacation, too, because our jobs are never really done, right? They're one long stream of stuff to do. We never reach the end. We can never mentally move on. And technology makes this Zygarnik effect worse because we have more access to work no matter where we are or whom we're with.

0: Our brain prompts us to check in or do some work because it's driving us to finish a task so it can switch off. So now that we know why we can't resist working while we're on vacation, how do we control the urge? You have to get your brain completely absorbed by another task that's just as challenging. So, get immersed in an activity in which your focus is outside yourself. So think scuba diving, sailing, rock climbing, even playing tennis. You don't want something introspective. And out of sight, out of mind works. Give your phone to the hotel's front desk to put it in their safe. If you know you can't have access to work, your mind's going to have an easier time letting go. And now, you can impress the bartender who just handed you your piña colada with your newfound knowledge of the Zygarnik effect.
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1: Boy, the advances in medicine are pretty incredible these days. I've spent enough time at MD Anderson's Cancer Center on and off to know that all the different discoveries that they have there. Here's another discovery. It didn't necessarily happen at MD Anderson, but recent study shows not only does an unhappy marriage make you miserable, we now know it makes wounds heal more slowly. Wow.
2: Look, an unhappy marriage, we talk about this all the time. So we talk about chronic stress versus acute stress. So acute stress is exercise, it's saunas, it's spicy food. It's where your body deals with stress, has a stress response, and then recovers from it. But unhealthy relationships, particularly in the most important relationship you have, your marriage relationship, long-term financial stress, these kinds of things are what's called chronic stress that never leaves your body and actually causes physical distress that now we know includes you are slower to heal when you are cut if you have emotional wounds in your marriage relationship.
1: Yeah, and in my marriage relationship, the same person that's cut, never, I shouldn't say that. I'm just saying that the wound might come from my partner, the actual wound.
2: And she's also going to put the Band-Aid on and treat it, and then resent you for that you're not healing fast enough. It's your fault.
1: It's good. Thank you. Yeah. You know way too much about all of this.
2: Sorry.
1: Head on over to my one.

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0: 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It's the John Tesh Radio Show, intelligence for your life. And here's a conversation starter for you and yours. If you find yourself watching reality TV and wondering how you got sucked in, you're not alone. Princeton sociology professor Danielle Lindemann wrote the book True Story, What Reality TV Says About Us. And she says, historically, reality TV has spiked in popularity during times of societal and economic hardship. It's because the main reason why people tune in is escapism. Like in the early 2000s, reality shows like Survivor and Big Brother became very popular. With the 2008 financial crisis, reality TV brought us the Real Housewives franchise and competitions like The Voice, The X Factor, and America's Next Top Model. And in 2020, with the pandemic, people started watching dating shows like Love is Blind. Now, with global wars and conflicts and economic upheaval, people are turning to reality TV again for an escape.
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Emotion scammers use to drain your bank account so you can spot it when it's happening. 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
2: 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We grew up around the late 60s and started playing out in the 70s. 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

0: This hour of the John Tesh Radio Show is brought to you locally through Gray's Furniture and Boutique, making your house your home. So you know anybody can be scammed these days, but according to the FBI's most recent internet crime report, older adults are targeted the most, and not because crooks think you're too old and doddering to figure it out. It's because they think boomers have the most money. And they're not wrong. Just about half of all wealth is in the bank accounts of older adults right this minute. That makes them a prime target for financial exploitation. But here's one of the biggest signs you're getting scammed. You feel panicked. So think about the fake grandkid in jail call asking you for bail money, or a scammer claiming your Social Security will be frozen unless you pay a fine right now. Your heart races and your brain shuts down. Well, that's what scammers are counting on, because a panicked brain goes offline, making it nearly impossible to think clearly. It's why the right thing to do is to give yourself some space to calm down and think rationally. And that's the worst outcome for any scammer. So if somebody pressures you into making a quick money decision, that's a red flag. Hang up. Call the police. Because the moment you start thinking rationally, that's when you win.
1: Now that's intelligence for your life.
0: Coming up, the keto diet is good for more than just weight loss. New research from the Mayo Clinic finds it can also prevent hardcore headaches. I'll share the link between the keto diet and fewer migraines next.
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12: Finally reached the weekend, but the weather is a little bit doom and gloom as it's mostly cloudy with a high near 68. And into the night for Friday night lights, it'll stay mostly clear with a low around 43. For your Saturday, it's sunny with a high near 72. And into the night, the clouds will disappear, but it'll be a low around 44. And for your Sunday, it'll be sunny with a high near 73.

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1: Oh, it's beautiful. But wait a minute, isn't this...
0: Yeah, yes it is.
1: But I thought the old lady dropped it into the ocean in the end.
0: Well,

0: 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As you know from listening to this show, you can lose weight on the keto diet, but now we know it can have another benefit, preventing bad headaches. So the keto diet was originally devised to combat symptoms of epilepsy because the high-fat, low-carb diet can impact electrical activity in the brain. But now we know it can also work on migraines. This is according to Mayo Clinic migraine expert Dr. Jennifer Robley. At this stage, experts like Dr. Robley don't know exactly why it works. But the leading theory is that since the keto diet reduces inflammation by cutting out processed foods, it helps migraine pain. But no matter the reason, Dr. Robley says the keto diet can benefit migraine patients the same way it benefits people with epilepsy, because both conditions are marked by abnormal brain function. And other treatments for epilepsy have been used to treat migraines too. So it's not surprising that the keto diet also works for both conditions. If you're suffering from migraines, going keto might be worth a try.
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0: This hour of the John Tesh Radio Show is brought to you locally through Gray's Furniture and Boutique, making your house your home. All right, my intelligent friends, if you're ever pulled over for speeding, here's what you should say and what you should not. This does not come from me. It comes from a Reddit post by a group of police officers. First, don't say this. I'm sorry I was speeding, officer. You essentially just ratted yourself out and admitted your guilt. And guess what? In a lot of places, this means an officer is legally obligated to write you a ticket. Then if you get pulled over and the officer says, did you know you were speeding? You should say this. Is it possible, officer, you could let me off with a warning? In a lot of circumstances, a written warning counts toward the department's ticket quota.
1: Intelligence for your life.
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This hour of the John Tesh Radio Show is brought to you locally through Gray's Furniture and Boutique, making your house your home. Okay, new parents and grandparents, this is for you too. I have some important health information to share. It turns out swaddling a baby could increase the risk for sudden infant death syndrome, or also known as SIDS. Swaddling has become increasingly popular among new parents. It's when you wrap an infant tightly with a light cloth with just the head exposed. It's supposed to help babies sleep better because they feel calm and safe. It's like a hug. But now, according to the University of Virginia School of Medicine, babies who were swaddled are 50 to 60% more likely to die of SIDS. And the risk is greatest for babies who are swaddled and then placed on their stomachs to sleep. Those infants, compared to those not swaddled, had about 13 times the risk of dying from SIDS because their arms are trapped. There's no way for them to move around. And by 4 months old, most babies can do that themselves. So the message from pediatric experts is this. Only swaddle your baby when you're awake and holding him or her. And if the baby is getting old enough where they can roll, they shouldn't be swaddled at all. We know you're ready for more. Explore my1043.net. Get all the details on contests, sports, and our community calendar. 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

0: 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So, Gib, I know you have a lot of, you go to like Kiehl's and places like that. You got a lot of stuff for your face. You have like Bluthifiers and all kinds of things.
1: Bluthifiers?
0: Yeah, I don't know. But masks and stuff. So, yeah. You take good care of your face, but would you put worm poop on your face? We're talking about this anti-aging ingredient, or earthworm castings, also known as earthworm poop.
1: Yeah.
0: They've been used for a long time as plant food to help with growth in plants and trees in the yard. But it's a good ingredient for face creams. It turns out farmers discovered this. They reported relief from their skin conditions like psoriasis and eczema after being exposed to worm fertilizer. And so the New York Times is talking about this thing, saying it's like the latest thing for tightening up your skin and turning back the clocks of hands of time.
1: I mean, I guess I would be. I'm not averse to it. It just sounds like a useless trend. It doesn't sound like something I would be interested in doing for the trendiness reasons.
0: No, it works.
1: I mean, I hear that it works. So I guess. Why not? I mean, yeah, I wouldn't put mammal poop on my face.
0: No.
1: But insect poop, what is it? It's just...
0: You know, mammal poop would be a good mask, but, you know. But,
1: no,
0: I think your kids would love to hear that you've got earthworm stuff on your face.
1: Oh, I think...

0: What we would do is we would get a little like terrarium and put a bunch of earthworms in there and harvest the poop ourselves. That's how my kids would approach it.
1: Wow.
0: It's a nerd household. We're a science-y household.
1: That's cool. All right, so it's the earthworm. Let's not even say the P word. Let's just say earthworm castings. Let us know if you would use earthworm castings on your face to tighten up your skin. Facebook.com/JohnTesh.
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6: 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Makes the time go by and keeps the mood going better.

All righty, directly from our health and wellness files, experts are still saying if you can carry on a conversation while you are exercising, you're just not working out hard enough. John Tesh with you, and researchers at the University of Wisconsin say this talk test is a perfect gauge of lung function. Here's how they quantified it. If you can speak comfortably while exercising, you're likely at less than 80% of your maximum heart rate. Now, if you

0: You can only get a couple of words out before you have to take a breath, but not complete sentences. You're likely between 80 and 90% of your maximum heart rate. Much better. If you can't talk at all, you're at more than 90%. Dr. Carl Foster led the study. He says, you'll know every time just how hard you're exercising by how much breath you can dedicate to talking. It's the talk test.
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0: Okay, coming up, are you the type of person who has to go find your gate the minute you get through security at the airport? You have gate anxiety. 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I'll tell you all about it next. 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Good on.

0: 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Central Michigan, for variety. Are you the type of person who has to find your gate the minute you get through security at the airport? No stopping for a magazine or gum, or even the bathroom. You need to get to the gate first. Experts have a term for that, gate-xiety. So why do people get gate-xiety? And I have it. I go there first before I do anything. Jennifer Kelman is a licensed clinical social worker. She says at the most basic level, people check the gate at the airport to help ease their anxiety. People develop rituals to ward off nervousness. Kelman also says we experience a loss of control while flying, and checking the gate, making sure you're in the right place and you have your boarding pass, that provides a sense of control. And according to Kelman, making sure you know where your gate is isn't such a bad thing. It's normal to feel some anxiety about a process you don't go through day in and day out. It can help settle your nerves, and that is gate-xiety. Like I said, I've got it, and I'm proud of it.
1: Now that's intelligence for your life.
0: And coming up, a new study may change the way you think about restaurants. I'm going to tell you how even one bad online review can do some serious damage.
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4: Finally reached the weekend, but the weather is a little bit doom and gloom as it's mostly cloudy with a high near 68. And into the night for Friday night lights, it'll stay mostly clear with a low around 43. For your Saturday, it's sunny with a high near 72. And into the night, the clouds will disappear, but it'll be a low around 44. And for your Sunday, it'll be sunny with a high near 73.

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Central Michigan's best variety, I-104.3. Did you know that for restaurants, a bad online review is a big deal? Just one online review? It can absolutely tank a restaurant's business. New research from Ohio State showing that when restaurants get negative reviews early on, they often get fewer reviews overall, which makes it hard to bounce back because people tend to avoid places with low ratings. So what about good reviews? Well, popular restaurants just get more popular, and that's the way review platforms are designed, like Yelp and TripAdvisor. High-rated places get featured more prominently while struggling ones fade into the background. The study looked at 3,000 restaurants and found that the more reviews a place had, the higher its average rating. So if one of the first few is bad, that place may never recover. One proposed fix? Platforms could hold off showing reviews until a business has 10 or more. That way, one grumpy customer won't tank a restaurant before it has time to get a customer base. That sounds very fair. It's why it's also a good idea to leave a positive review.

0: Well, look at this. Apparently, a squirrel for dinner is catching on. If you're looking for a good source of protein, but you're sick of eating chicken breast and lean turkey, squirrel, as in the varmint with the fluffy tail. It is dark meat, say the experts, but nutritionists say it has the same amount of protein as a chicken breast, and it's under 150 calories. However, these nutritionists go on to say squirrels can carry disease, so don't go eating any old squirrel. Don't worry, I won't. Check with your local wildlife association to make sure the local ones are safe to eat. I don't know. Are you with me? This is creepy.
1: Intelligence for your life.
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0: Directly from our deep dating and relationship files, this is the latest study data from therapist Dr. Ken Page. What is it that's most attractive to a man, once and for all? First major factor in attraction is showing the guy you're actually interested in him. This is big. In studies of speed dating by the University of Chicago, when women showed they were interested in men, it enhanced attraction big time. Dr. Page says, we men want to be wanted. I agree. And when a man thinks a woman is attracted to him, he's more likely to find her attractive too. What other characteristics are men attracted to? Positivity is a big one. Columbia University psychologists found that positive personality traits can increase perceptions of physical attractiveness big time. In plain English, when a woman is pleasant, upbeat, and cheerful, guys think she's more attractive than a negative Nancy. And having a positive personality is a key factor for men

0: when choosing a long-term partner. One more characteristic that makes men weak in the knees, that's honesty. Surprised? When a man perceives a woman as honest, it affects his assessment of her physical attractiveness as well. Honest people are thought to be fitter and healthier. Why is honesty such a turn-on for guys? Because they subconsciously think it means a woman will be faithful.
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1: Ladies and gentlemen, your Mount Pleasant Oilers are once again 4-0 to start the campaign, and it was a great game all around from the offense, the defense, and the special teams last Friday night as the Mount Pleasant Oilers picked up the 35-20 win over the Traverse City Central Trojans. And it was a great game, like I hinted.

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1: So far they are. They're 3-0, a three-step drop back. Mackinnon finds McGinnis up the seam for a touchdown. Nine-play drive for the Oilers. Up 6-0 early here in the first. Halfway through the season, we're back in Community Memorial Stadium this Friday night to call the Sacred Heart Irish's second straight home game against the Traverse City St. Francis Gladiators. Kickoff is scheduled for 7 o'clock with pregame show starting at 6:45.
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0: This hour of Intelligence for Your Life is brought to you locally by the Chippewa River District Library System with 5 locations in Isabella County. Central Michigan, Central Variety, John Tesh with Gib Gerard here, the master of disaster and other really fun stuff. Research has confirmed the obvious. It's not just the pain of a dentist drill, but the fear of it that hurts as well.
1: Oh, yeah.
0: Scientists at Oxford University found the anticipation of a dentist drilling your teeth heightens the sensation. The same is true for your first kiss. The anticipation alone can make your heart pound and your knees buckle. When I was on the way, when I was sick with cancer, and I was on my way to, you remember this, to MD Anderson Houston from Los Angeles, right? Plane trip 3 hours, 3.5 hours. On the plane trip, I would get chemo sick before I'd even had anything in my bloodstream because of the anticipation.
1: Absolutely.
0: And I used to think I was in control of my mind. Not so.
1: Absolutely. Look, if you know you're going to have a really good meal later in the day, you're thinking about that meal, the anticipation, and then when you finally sit down to it, everything is a heightened experience because you've been planning for it. This is the same. Use this to your advantage in everything that you do, whether it's your business. Always try to create that anticipation with your clients and your customers. Try to make that seem special and exciting. Whatever it is that you do in your relationships, plan those date nights. Plan for those little mini vacations. Yeah. Think about those things that you can do together as a couple. If you spend time anticipating it, it's going to make it all that much sweeter when it actually happens.
0: Yeah, you can do this just for weekends.
1: Oh,
0: just like a brunch on Sunday with all your friends. Yeah,
1: yes.
0: Absolutely. You're listening to Intelligence.
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0: 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Welcome to Intelligence for Life. It's the John Tesh Radio Program. Anytime you want to dig a little deeper, just go to tesh.com. That's where you can also email me. And the question is, question of the moment, what is our new favorite pastime? Well, apparently it's doom scrolling in the bathroom. A new survey finding that people spend a whopping 4.5 days a year scrolling through social media while in the bathroom. But that trend has doctors concerned, yeah, because a trip to the bathroom should take about 5 minutes total. But the average person is spending an extra 13 minutes a day in the bathroom looking at their phone. And doctors say all that extra time sitting on the toilet could be a recipe for hemorrhoids. According to the study, 61% admit they intentionally linger to finish watching videos. For Gen Z, the number climbs to 72%. And 20% of people have taken a work call or attended a meeting while actively on the toilet. This also means your phone is becoming a bacteria buffet. So the experts say you really should be leaving your phone in the other room.
1: Intelligence for your life.
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0: 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Question for you, do you think it's ever too late to turn around your eating habits? Doctors at the Mayo Clinic say not even close. In fact, eating well might matter more later in life than ever. Because as we get older, we need fewer calories, but we need more nutrients. It's because aging bodies have a harder time absorbing things like calcium, vitamin D, and B12. And the top three nutrition gaps experts see in older adults are not enough protein, fiber, and water. And if you skimp on those, it can leave you feeling sluggish, constipated, and weak. But even small changes like adding Greek yogurt, beans, or more veggies can make a real difference in strength and memory and energy. And here's a surprise. It's not about staying skinny. It's about staying strong. Muscle loss increases with age, so keeping it up by eating enough protein helps older adults stay independent and mobile. Plus, a few healthy fat stores can actually protect you during illness. So no matter what your past diet looked like, your body still responds when you feed it better fuel. From better sleep to improved brain power, there's no expiration date on eating well. And remember, keeping your muscles strong, getting enough protein, and getting enough good fats. Very important.
1: Intelligence for your life.
0: 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Stand by.
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8: You finally reached the weekend, but the weather is a little bit doom and gloom as it's mostly cloudy with a high near 68. And into the night for Friday night lights, it'll stay mostly clear with a low around 43. For your Saturday, it's sunny with a high near 72. And into the night, the clouds will disappear, but it'll be a low around 44. And for your Sunday, it'll be sunny with a high near 73.

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1: We're going to take a moment and talk about a touchy subject. We're going to talk about ashes. We're going to talk about passing on. Did you know that spread

0: 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For example, Cambridge Scatterings in California is a well-known provider that has been offering professional ash scattering services since 1985. They offer scattering by airplane, boat, cruise ship, catamaran, surfboard, or by hand, and can arrange services worldwide. 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And Disney parks happen to be a popular destination for wildcat ash spreaders. But it's not allowed at Disney resorts because they're private property. So if you try, you would have to be sneaky about it. If you're caught, you could get fined or banned from the parks for life, just so you know.
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So you probably knew this, but new research now proves it. Women are nicer than men. At least on Facebook. The study was done by Stony Brook University, which analyzed more than 10 million Facebook posts. Women were much more likely to use positive language, words like wonderful, thankful, happy, and love. Men used much more aggressive language like win, lose, and battle. And since what we write is an expression of our mental state, the researchers did conclude that women are generally friendly.

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0: 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You may not need a bathroom cabinet full of lotions and creams to keep your skin looking awesome. You may just need to eat the right foods and avoid others, like sugar. That's the number one worst food. According to the journal Clinics in Dermatology, too much sugar in your diet will lead to glycation. That's when sugar binds to proteins in your skin and damages the collagen. That increases skin's elasticity, causing wrinkles to form at an earlier age. Too much sugar can also cause inflammation, which wrecks skin and makes it lose moisture. Lots of sugar in your world? Hello, wrinkles. It's that simple. So what should we add to our diet for good skin? Omega-3 fatty acids from wild salmon, sardines, walnuts, flax seeds, and my favorite, chia seeds. All of those contain compounds that reduce inflammation and help the skin retain moisture. Omega-3s can also help skin fight back against sun damage. I mix chia seeds into my protein shake every day.
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0: Consensus All-Americans from Washington State dominated college football and got to play for the Detroit Lions. Mike Utley joins us this week to chat about his college career in Pullman, Washington, his playing days as a Lion, and his post-football career. It's all here on the Buck 92.3 Sports Show, Monday night at 7 p.m.
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0: 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And using a divorce coach can save a client money by making the legal process much quicker and more efficient. 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

0: 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We're done. That's the whole city completed. I just put the last gate on the Colosseum.
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We're here to bring you the perfect mix of music to get you through your workday. All right, my friends, get ready to be the calmest person in the boardroom. In a high-stress environment, the most influential person often isn't the one with the fanciest title, the fattest bank account, or the most power. It's the one who remains calm. Because when tension rises, people subconsciously scan the room for stability. And the person who looks grounded is the one we trust. So how do you project calm when everything feels chaotic and nutty? Here are three simple behaviors from the book Biohacking Leadership. First, slow down your exhale. A long, steady exhale activates the parasympathetic nervous system, also known as your relaxation response. That means you'll

0: will start pumping out feel-good hormones, and your stress hormones will subside. It tells your brain and body, hey, we're good. Relax. And then relax your face. Facial expressions, good or bad, are contagious. So tension in your jaw or your brow can trigger mirror neurons in everybody else. And before you know it, everybody's freaking out. But a neutral expression helps others calm down, too. Fighter pilots actually train for this so they can keep their crew calm. And then use stillness strategically. Don't fidget. Still hands and slow movements give off grounded energy. And science shows people will trust you more because of it. Now, these aren't tricks. They're behaviors rooted in your nervous system. And when your body feels safe, it broadcasts that safety all over. And people naturally follow the calmest person in the room.
1: Intelligence for your life.
0: Coming up, a conversation starter for you. Is it ever okay to ruin the ending of a TV show? I'm going to share the official spoiler grace period next.
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3: Finally reached the weekend, but the weather is a little bit doom and gloom as it's mostly cloudy with a high near 68. And into the night for Friday Night Lights, it'll stay mostly clear with a low around 43. For your Saturday, it's sunny with a high near 72. And into the night, the clouds will disappear, but it'll be a low around 44. And for your Sunday, it'll be sunny with a high near 73.

0: 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Let's work together to make your business thrive. Here's one of those questions. See what you think. How long is an acceptable amount of time to wait before discussing TV show spoilers? It's a minefield. Nobody watches anything at the same time, and everybody blurts their opinions on social media as soon as they've seen anything. So when is it okay to spoil a film or a TV show? Well, the British newspaper The Guardian says the answer is between 3 to 5 days, in their opinion, 3 to 5 days after a show has aired. The entertainment website Vulture agrees, 3 to 5 days. But does it really spoil anything? The website Psychological Science studied it, and they say no. In fact, people enjoy a story more when they know how it ends. The study discovered when you know the outcome, you feel validated as the story goes along. You also know what to look for, and that helps you understand the story better. Another reason spoilers don't really spoil anything, they allow us to remain calm. So psychology professor Christina Scott weighs in on this, and she says the world is already full of anxiety-inducing moments, so knowing the ending allows you to enjoy the show without raising your blood pressure. And the people who like spoilers the most are deeply empathetic. They really feel what the characters are going through. So knowing the outcome allows them to feel safer. And that's how that
1: the
0: works.
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0: 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Time for one of my favorite new hacks, and I have one with me right here in the studio. You can activate your brain the right way when you're at work by just bringing a tennis ball to work. I have one right here. When you're reading documents, squeeze the ball in your right hand. That stimulates the left side of your brain, the side that processes words. If you're looking at blueprints or instructions with diagrams, switch to your left hand. Stimulating the brain's right side helps with visualizing and spatial relationships. Reading and comprehending, tennis ball in the right hand. Doing something visual, tennis ball in the left hand. Got it?
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0: 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Time for a dose of etiquette intelligence. Next time you're trapped in a conversation at a party, you know the feeling. Experts say all you need are 8 words to extricate yourself from the situation so you can move on. Here they are. Great talking to you. I'll see you soon. That's it. 8 words. Great talking to you. I'll see you soon. This comes from New York Magazine columnists Josh Gondelman and Joe Berkowitz. They say, as long as you deliver those words correctly, you'll be able to break free from the boring conversation while still maintaining good manners. So say those words while giving direct eye contact, a firm but platonic hug or handshake, and a warm but final goodbye. You can also interrupt the conversation by saying this, I'm so glad we had a chance to catch up. That takes everybody out of the moment by addressing the conversation in the past tense and gives you an opportunity to escape. So the safe escape phrases, once again, great talking to you. I'll see you soon. And I'm so glad we got a chance to catch up.
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0: story comes into your head when you start the song. It's kind of like when you look at baby pictures. 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

0: 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In fact, if you have an upcoming event and you want us to help you get the word out and maybe even come out and hang out with you, let us know about it today. 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We've talked about this before, and it just won't stop, apparently. That is wellness travel, still increasing in popularity. Could be a staycation at a hotel that offers in-room workouts or a Peloton, or traveling to a resort that offers lessons from a tennis pro or pickleball or surfing instructor.
1: Right.
0: All-inclusive. People are moving away from, rather, all-inclusive booze fest vacations. Yep. And now it's wellness.
1: So I like that. Look, for a lot of us, for me in particular, a big hurdle to me forming new habits is the amount of time that I have in the day. And we've talked about how useful it is to get up just a little bit earlier in order, because I have kids. Right. We talk about this all the time. It's hard for me to form good, healthy habits because my kids require so much time and attention. So one of my things that I do is I get up earlier in order to start those habits. But for a lot of people, getting up earlier doesn't really solve the problem. You need a hard reset, and these wellness trips are a great way to get that hard reset. You start to become addicted to working out. You start to become more in tune with how you feel when you eat because you've started eating these healthier foods, and you realize your dependency on sugar and processed foods and all that stuff. It's a great way to just wipe the slate clean so you can come back to your regular life with those habits already in place. I love this.
0: Yeah. Yeah, I mean, it just keeps going. Wellness, and now hotels are just changing the packages that they offer.
1: Oh, yeah. Well, I mean, look at the quality of the gym at the hotels we've been staying at recently.
0: Much different.
1: You used to have to go find a good gym. Yeah, now it's in the hotel.
0: Absolutely. Got a fundraiser, concert, or cause close to your heart? 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
4: Finally reached the weekend, but the weather is a little bit doom and gloom as it's mostly cloudy with a high near 68. And into the night for Friday night lights, it'll stay mostly clear with a low around 43. For your Saturday, it's sunny with a high near 72. And into the night, the clouds will disappear, but it'll be a low around 44. And for your Sunday, it'll be sunny with a high near 73.

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1: Ladies and gentlemen, your Mount Pleasant Oilers are once again 4-0 to start the campaign, and it was a great game all around from the offense, the defense, and the special teams last Friday night as the Mount Pleasant Oilers picked up the 35-20 win over the Traverse City Central Trojans. And it was a great game, like I hinted to. 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
1: So far they are. They're 3-0, a three-step drop back. Mackinnon finds McGinnis up the seam for a touchdown. Nine-play drive for the Oilers. Up 6-0 early here in the first. Halfway through the season, we're back in Community Memorial Stadium this Friday night to call

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Take that money and run. That's what I would do. Steve Miller Band. It's DJ. We're going to get in our DeLorean now. 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

to new My 104.3 Central Michigan's Best Variety. My name is DJ. Oh, heading back to the 90s with this one. What's up? Four non-blondes there. What's up? And I'll tell you what's up here in the studio. The kittens keep on coming in, and they're not allowed in here because they like to chew on wires and unplug things. And this is not a room you want to unplug anything in. Believe me. It's the new My 104.3 Central Michigan's Best Variety. Let me go get those cats out of here.

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1: Finally reached the weekend, but the weather is a little bit doom and gloom as it's mostly cloudy with a high near 68. And into the night for Friday night lights, it'll stay mostly clear with a low around 43. For your Saturday, it's sunny with a high near 72. And into the night, the clouds will disappear, but it'll be a low around 44. And for your Sunday, it'll be sunny with a high near 73.

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2: 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It's going to be nice. 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Best variety.

crew on the new My 104.3 Central Michigan's Best Variety. It's DJ. We are tailgating tonight. Don't miss it. We're going to be in Beale City again. This is an awesome night for you to come out. Hang out with Charlie, who does so much here at the radio station. Started out as an intern. Now she's got a fancy big office up in the front of the building. Way to go, Charlie. Here's Thompson Twins.

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Oh, it's been a long time since you relaxed. So let me take care of the jams and play you some Eddie Money. 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

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Finally reached the weekend, but the weather is a little bit doom and gloom as it's mostly cloudy with a high near 68. And into the night for Friday night lights, it'll stay mostly clear with a low around 43. For your Saturday, it's sunny with a high near 72. And into the night, the clouds will disappear, but it'll be a low around 44. And for your Sunday, it'll be sunny with a high near 73.

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The new My 104.3, Central Michigan's best variety. It's DJ I'm Out. Charlie's coming up. She's going to be tailgating with you in Beale City tonight. Go out and get some swag and say hi. It's the new My 104.3. With a little

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1: Hey, it's Charlie here, live over at Beale City High School for our tailgate this week. They are playing against Houghton Lake tonight at 7 p.m. However, that is not the game we will be covering over on Buck 92.3. Our sports director, Austin Shattuck, is currently over at Community Memorial Stadium in Mount Pleasant. He will be covering Sacred Heart versus Traverse City St. Francis. You can tune in at around 6:45 for the pregame coverage starting. Meanwhile, here in Beale City, it is amazing outside. Not rainy like it was last week. I was pretty soaked during our last tailgate, but no rain clouds in sight. And we got a ton of free swag here to give away. I got a crazy amount of Beale City buttons. I got some water bottles from one of our sponsors, ICCU, and some koozies from them as well. And one of my favorites, we got some temporary tattoos. And this tailgate would not be possible without our lovely sponsors. I just want to shout them out real quick. We got Soaring Eagle Water Park and Hotel, Precision Garage Door, Graph of Mount Pleasant, Muffler Man of Mount Pleasant, ICCU, and Mount Pleasant CBB. So come say hi, grab some free stuff. Go Beale City, go Sacred Heart tonight. 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
2: Ladies and gentlemen, your Mount Pleasant Oilers are once again 4-0 to start the campaign, and it was a great game all around from the offense, the defense, and the special teams last Friday night as the Mount Pleasant Oilers picked up the 35-20 win over the Traverse City Central Trojans. And it was a great game, like I hinted to. Freddie Mackinnon had two touchdown passes to Zay McGinnis. Prosper ran it in for a touchdown, and Dev Murray ran it in for two touchdowns as well. We highlight the first

0: Mackinnon to Zay McGinnis.
1: So far they are. They're 3-0, a three-step drop back. Mackinnon finds McGinnis up the seam for a touchdown. Nine-play drive for the Oilers. Up 6-0 early here in the first. Halfway through the season, we're back in Community Memorial Stadium this Friday night to call the Sacred Heart Irish's second straight home game against the Traverse City St. Francis Gladiators. Kickoff is scheduled for 7 o'clock with pregame show starting at 6:45.
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1: Finally reached the weekend, but the weather is a little bit doom and gloom as it's mostly cloudy with a high near 68. And into the night for Friday night lights, it'll stay mostly clear with a low around 43. For your Saturday, it's sunny with a high near 72. And into the night, the clouds will disappear, but it'll be a low around 44. And for your Sunday, it'll be sunny with a high near 73.

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3: Hey, Bob. 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
1: Chicken noodle.
3: As you move through our department, you're going to see hot soups fresh every day. We typically have a variety. Today, we have chili with beans, chicken noodle soup, and chicken pot pie soup. They're delicious. I'd like to talk about our fried chicken for a minute. Bob, do you like our fried chicken?
2: Yep.
3: So we have three different kinds of fried chicken that we sell. 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One of the key differences in our chicken is it's going to be crispy and it's not going to be greasy. We have an open fryer. A lot of other companies have a pressure fryer, which forces some of the grease down into the product. If the Colonel's chicken was as good as ours, he'd have been in general.
1: I love it.
3: Also, throughout the day, you'll see hot foods, grab-and-go hot foods, so you can take and eat in your car, or take back to the office, eat it at the office. One of the many friendly faces you'll see behind our counter is our deli manager, Cheryl.
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2: Hey, it's Charlie here, live over at Beale City High School for our tailgate this week. They are playing against Houghton Lake tonight at 7 p.m. However, that is not the game we will be covering over on Buck 92.3. Our sports director, Austin Shattuck, is currently over at Community Memorial Stadium in Mount Pleasant. He will be covering Sacred Heart versus Traverse City St. Francis. You can tune in at around 6:45 for the pregame coverage starting. Meanwhile, here in Beale City, it is amazing outside. Not rainy like it was last week. I was pretty soaked during our last tailgate, but no rain clouds in sight. And we got a ton of free swag here to give away. I got a crazy amount of Beale City buttons. I got some water bottles.

0: sponsors, ICCU, and some koozies from them as well. And one of my favorites, we got some temporary tattoos. And this tailgate would not be possible without our lovely sponsors. I just want to shout them out real quick. We got Soaring Eagle Water Park and Hotel, Precision Garage Door, Graph of Mount Pleasant, Muffler Man of Mount Pleasant, ICCU, and Mount Pleasant CVB. So come say hi, grab some free stuff. Go Beale City, go Sacred Heart tonight. 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

0: One of two consensus All-Americans from Washington State dominated college football and got to play for the Detroit Lions. Mike Utley joins us this week to chat about his college career in Pullman, Washington, his playing days as a Lion, and his post-football career. It's all here on the Buck 92.3 Sports Show, Monday night at 7 p.m.
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0: Finally reached the weekend, but the weather is a little bit doom and gloom as it's mostly cloudy with a high near 68. And into the night for Friday night lights, it'll stay mostly clear with a low around 43. For your Saturday, it's sunny with a high near 72. And into the night, the clouds will disappear, but it'll be a low around 44. And for your Sunday, it'll be sunny with a high near 73.

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0: The 80s and 8 on the new